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It's like a flashback to simpler times. 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If those mates were AC/DC, Queen and Bon Jovi, and the bikes were a 20-seater limo. Yeah.

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Triple M 80s, now heard on the go by amazing new 80s technology, the Walkman. And in just a minute, you'll hear a song start from a cassette while I'm on the go. See, I'm now walking and... come on. Oh, damn it, I'm caught. Now it's strangling me. Ain't any... take it now, hang on. Fit my head shape, hang on. 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

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They're going down on the dirty boulevard. Going out. Outside it's a bright night, there's an opera at Lincoln Center. Movie stars arrive by limousine. The Klieg lights shoot up over the skyline of Manhattan, but the lights are out on the mean streets. A small kid stands by the Lincoln Tunnel. He's selling plastic roses

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1: 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The 80s, mate.
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13: Hey, I'm Tessa Randallo. Aussies have heard the first test of a new national warning system today. AusAlert is being implemented in October and is set to be used for emergencies that pose a threat to life or property. That includes bushfires, flooding, cyclones or critical incidents like the Bondi terror attack. Some unrest in the Victorian government. The Deputy Premier's confirmed he'll put his hand up to run against Premier Jacinta Allen. Ben Carroll in a post saying a delegation of MPs asked him to nominate. A Chinese man's been extradited for allegedly trying to bribe a Commonwealth public official during a business meeting. Federal police say the 39-year-old handed the official a bag of tea, which had $20,000 of cash inside. He's fronting court today. And Australia is topping the Commonwealth Games medal tally. We're 20 medals ahead of the UK in second place with 17 gold. Tonight, track and field athletes start their Glasgow 2026 campaigns with more swimming and weightlifting and gymnastics to come.
14: M. Sport.
13: Zach Lomax can't wait to join the Chiefs ahead of their entry into the league in 2028. He's the fifth player to sign with PNG and the first to do so in Port Moresby.
15: It just absolutely fills me with pride to know that, you know, I can make such a huge impact to this nation and just to see the joy and the pride that you can create.
13: And Adam Dewey is staying with the West Tigers, at least for now, after crisis talks with his management. Taking a look at weather across the country, Sydney partly cloudy for the rest of the day, similar conditions in Melbourne. Brisbane, the chance of a shower or two, clear skies in Adelaide, Perth cloudy, similar in Hobart, clear for the rest of the day in Canberra. Listener knows what Aussie ears want to hear. 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
4: Hello, Mark Ferguson. In 7 News tonight, did the first test of the national alert system work? The results at 6. A new Parramatta River swim spot opening in time for summer. And the miracle that ended a 75-year-old Irish curse. 7 News at 6.
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4: 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In 7 News tonight, did the first test of the national alert system work? The results at 6. A new Parramatta River swim spot opening in time for summer. 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
15: Hey, I'm Desiree Andello. The first test for Australia's new Oz alert system has rung out across the country. The federal government's program is set to be rolled out in October for emergencies that pose a threat to life or property. There's reports that not every phone heard the sound. The One Nation leader's lost her appeal over a tweet found to be racially vilifying. The federal court has upheld the 2024 ruling that Pauline Hanson's message telling Deputy Greens leader Maureen Faruqi to return to Pakistan was seriously offensive and a strong form of racism. There could soon be a new Victorian Premier. Deputy Leader Ben Carroll says he'll put his hand up for the position after being asked to by a group of MPs and ministers. Premier Jacinta Allen will contest any leadership ballot. And new data shows that EVs now make up a quarter of the country's new car sales. VFAX and Electric Vehicle Council says more were sold in the first half of 2026 than all of last year.
16: M. Sport.
15: Reports Adam Dewey will be back at Tigers training tomorrow. It comes after speaking with club management and coach Benji Marshall today. Chief Executive Sean Mellencamp says it was a positive meeting. And it's a worst case scenario for the Knights. Both Dylan Lucas and Dylan Brown have been ruled out for the rest of the season after suffering injuries in Friday's loss to the Roosters. Lucas is dealing with dislocation and fracture of his ankle while Brown suffered an ACL rupture. They'll both undergo surgery. Taking a look at weather across the country, Sydney partly cloudy for the rest of the day. Similar conditions in Melbourne.

0: Melbourne. Brisbane, the chance of a shower or two, clear skies in Adelaide. Perth, cloudy, similar in Hobart, clear for the rest of the day in Canberra. 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
11: Hey, I'm Tessa Randello. Phones across the country have blared with an alarm testing the new Oz Alert system. It's designed to let Aussies know about emergencies that are a threat to life or property. Emergency Services Minister Christy McBain says the test did better than expected.
12: That all of those tests were already successful. So the fact that we have reached and exceeded the target that we set shows that the technology works. It shows that the partnership that NEMA has with its international partner agencies has been effective in making sure that this build was as successful as it could be for the Australian context.
11: Pauline Hanson has lost a legal fight over a tweet aimed at Maureen Faruqi. The federal court has upheld a ruling that One Nation leader racially vilified the deputy Greens leader, describing the post as seriously offensive and a strong form of racism. Briefly, Victoria's Deputy Premier Ben Carroll confirms he'll run for the state's Labor leadership. And Australia's leading the Commonwealth Games medal tally tonight. Athletics gets underway with more swimming, weightlifting and gymnastics on the agenda.
0: M. Sport.
11: Zach Lomax didn't expect to be coming back to NRL so soon. He's signed with the PNG Chiefs and is the fifth to join the side ahead of their entry into the game in 2028.
13: Probably didn't think it was going to be too soon, but, you know, life changes and circumstances do, and it's all for the better. For me, it's, you know, everything happens for a reason and you go with it.
11: And Adam Dewey isn't going anywhere. He's had a chat with the Tigers today after ruling himself out of the weekend's clash with the Raiders. Taking a look at weather across the country, Sydney partly cloudy for the rest of the day, similar conditions in Melbourne, Brisbane the chance of a shower or two, clear skies in Adelaide, Perth cloudy, similar in Hobart, clear for the rest of the day in Canberra. For the latest on today's top stories, be watching 7 News tonight at 6.
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7: Hey, I'm Tessa Randello. Aussies who didn't get an Oz Alert today are being told not to worry. 94% of towers across the country spread the noise this arvo more than the target. National Emergency Management Agency's Patrick Hetherington says data is still being collected.
8: We'll do a deep dive into all aspects of today's test and make any necessary modifications to the system so that Oz Alert is ready for the Australian Government and emergency service organisations to use from October 2026.
7: Some unrest in the Victorian government. The Deputy Premier has confirmed he'll put his hand up to run against the Premier Jacinta Allen. Ben Carroll, in a post, saying a delegation of MPs and ministers asked him to nominate. Overseas, US police have arrested one gunman and are searching for another after three people were killed in a shooting at a Seattle festival. Four others injured. And a federal court has rejected Pauline Hanson's appeal against a decision that her post conveyed a strong form of racism. It was aimed at Green Senator Maureen Faruqi, Hanson implying she will now take it to the High Court.
0: M. Sport.
7: Adam Dewey will return to Tigers training tomorrow after what are being called positive talks with the club earlier today. Dewey stood down for the weekend's clash with the Raiders. It's a worst-case scenario for the Knights. Both Dylan Lucas and Dylan Brown have been ruled out for the rest of the season after suffering injuries in Friday's loss to the Roosters. And Zach Lomax said he didn't expect to be returned.

0: to the NRL so soon after signing with the PNG Chiefs for the 2028 season. Taking a look at weather across the country, Sydney partly cloudy for the rest of the day, similar conditions in Melbourne, Brisbane the chance of a shower or two, clear skies in Adelaide, Perth cloudy, similar in Hobart, clear for the rest of the day in Canberra. For the latest on today's top stories, be watching 7 News tonight at 6.
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1: Still filthy about that ref's call on the weekend? 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

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Damn global warming. 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

0: 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Things like that. 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
17: Morning, I'm Michaela Savage. Authorities are desperately hoping to find a missing baby. The search for the infant is set to resume today after the bodies of a woman and a toddler were tragically found off South Australia's southeast coast yesterday. Victoria's Premier Jacinda Allen is expected to face a spill motion for her leadership later this morning. If it gets up, the state's Education Minister Ben Carroll will put his hand up to become Labor leader. Briefly, new guidelines have been released as part of efforts to tackle a rise in AI-generated deepfakes targeting school students and teachers. And it's medals galore for Australia at the Commonwealth Games, including another gold for Sam Williamson, taking out the 50-metre breaststroke. 12 months ago, he couldn't walk thanks to a significant knee injury.
18: I just couldn't be prouder of the work that I've done, and
5: I just, from the bottom of my heart, everybody back home that supported me and every single one of you, you all know who you are and I can't thank you enough.
17: And on the athletics track, Australia's Rhodes Davies has just claimed gold in the 10,000 metres.
6: M Sport.
17: Adam Dewey is set to return to Tigers training today. It comes after he met with coach Benji Marshall and club officials yesterday, with the talks described as positive. Former Tiger Aaron Woods has told Sevens the agenda setters Marshall has a big call to make.
7: We've heard all these things about Benj and you know, if these are our standards, if you're not going to live by them, the door's here and go, right? This is a big line in the sand moment for the big fella, for Benj.
17: Well, there are reports the Perth Bears could make a play for Dewey. Sydney sunny, a top of 21 degrees. Melbourne increasing showers and windy, 17. A shower or two for Brisbane, 22. Showers and 15 for Adelaide. Perth partly cloudy, 18. Increasing showers for Hobart, 16. And Canberra morning frost, then partly cloudy, 13. And listener knows what Aussie ears want to hear. 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
18: Hey, I'm Michaela Savage. Victoria's Premier Jacinda Allen is expected to face a spill motion for her leadership today. The state's Education Minister Ben Carroll will challenge for the position. Allen's dissatisfaction rating is sitting at 71%. The desperate search for a missing baby is set to resume this morning after authorities tragically found the bodies of a mother and a toddler in the water off South Australia's coast yesterday. eSafety has published a new online safety advisory designed to help schools make safer decisions when it comes to posting photos and videos and have action plans ready to respond when images are misused. And in Glasgow, Australia's women's team has comfortably won the 4x200m freestyle relay.
19: A seventh gold medal on the night for Australia. 23 now in the pool.
18: In just some of our other medals this morning, Rose Davies has become the first Aussie woman to take out the 10,000 metres at the Com Games, and gymnast Kate McDonald has clinched gold on the uneven bars.
20: M. Sport.
18: A big teamless Tuesday for the Tigers. Footy fans are waiting to see if Adam Dewey will be named for the side's match against the Eels on Sunday arvo. He's expected to return to training today after talks with Benji Marshall and club officials yesterday. Former Tiger Aaron Woods says it'll be interesting to see what happens.
21: I was of the opinion that he should come back through reserve grade, earn the trust of the players, but if the players want him there, it's a big decision to be made this afternoon for the West Tigers.
18: While the Perth Bears are reportedly keeping a close eye on the situation and could make a play for Dewey. Sydney sunny, a top of 21 degrees. Melbourne increasing showers and windy, 17. A shower or two for Brisbane, 22. Showers and 15 for Adelaide. Perth partly cloudy, 18. Increasing showers for Hobart, 16. And Canberra morning frost, then partly cloudy, 13. And listener knows what Aussie ears want to hear. The best radio and audio created for you.
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14: Morning, I'm Michaela Savage. Victoria could be getting a new Premier, with Labor MPs expected to move against Jacinda Allen today. Deputy Premier Ben Carroll has confirmed he'll run if a spill succeeds. The search for a missing baby is set to resume today after a woman and a toddler were tragically found dead off South Australia's southeast coast yesterday. Their bodies were located after police responded to reports of a vehicle with its engine running in a car park. And the Commonwealth Games medals just keep on coming. We've got 59 so far, many of those in the pool, including Alex Perkins winning gold in the 100-metre butterfly, first for Sam Williamson in the 50-metre breaststroke, and Australia nabbed a clean sweep in the women's 100-metre freestyle, with Meg Harris in one, Molly O'Callaghan in two, and Shayna Jack in three. Harris stoked with gold.
15: It's always fun. Well, always. I've never done this before. But I knew how to go out hard. Molly always throws me down, so I was hoping just once I'd be able to hold her off.
0: M Sport.
14: Adam Dewey is set to return to Tigers training today. It comes after he met with coach Benji Marshall and club officials yesterday, with the talks described as positive. Former Tiger Aaron Woods has told Sevens the agenda setters Marshall has a big call to make.
16: We've heard all these things about Benj and you know, if these are our standards, if you're not going to live by them, the door's here and go, right? This is a big line in the sand moment for the big fella, for Benj.
14: While there are reports the Perth Bears could make a play for Dewey. Sydney sunny, a top of 21 degrees. Melbourne increasing showers and windy, 17. A shower or two for Brisbane, 22. Showers and 15 for Adelaide. Perth partly cloudy, 18. Increasing showers for Hobart, 16. And Canberra morning frost, then partly cloudy, 13. And listener knows what Aussie ears want to hear. 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
1: 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Reads, the eagle has landed. We'll drop to studio. Oh, damn thing. It is. Who knows what that's about? It's never works properly.

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19: Good morning, I'm Michaela Savage. Labor MPs in Victoria have started to arrive at State Parliament ahead of this morning's caucus meeting, where Premier Jacinda Allen is in for a leadership challenge. The desperate search for a missing baby along South Australia's coast is underway again this morning. It follows the tragic discovery of the bodies of a 36-year-old woman and a toddler in the ocean yesterday. Hannah Ferguson, co-founder of Cheek Media, says the political system is broken, confirming she's taking on Anthony Albanese for the seat of Graindler in Sydney in the next federal election. She'll run as an independent. Australia could get its first oil refinery in 60 years. It might be built in WA, with a feasibility study being funded by the state and federal governments. The US-Iran war and its impacts on global oil supply have highlighted Australia's reliance on imported fuel. And so far, Australia has won a whopping 59 Commonwealth Games medals in Glasgow.
20: M. Sport.
19: A big teamless Tuesday for the Tigers. Footy fans are waiting to see if Adam Dewey will be named for the side's match against the Eels on Sunday afternoon. He's expected to return to training today after talks with Benji Marshall and club officials yesterday. Former Tiger Aaron Wood says it'll be interesting to see what happens.
20: I was of the opinion that he should come back through reserve grade, earn the trust of the players, but if the players want him there, it's a big decision to be made this afternoon for the West Tigers.
19: Well, the Perth Bears are reportedly keeping a close eye on the situation and could make a play for Dewey. Sydney sunny, a top of 21 degrees. Melbourne increasing showers and windy, 17. A shower or two for Brisbane, 22. Showers and 15 for Adelaide. Perth partly cloudy, 18. Increasing showers for Hobart, 16. And Canberra morning frost, then partly cloudy, 13. And listener knows what Aussie ears want to hear. The best radio and audio created for you.
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Okay, so they didn't all deserve it. 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
1: 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If I could get a time machine and go back, I'll be there.
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